happy. 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
2: 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The Crazy Steve Rogers Band presents...

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I'm so ashamed of it, but must admit it.

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This odd diversity of misery and joy. I'm feeling quite insane.